now you're gone away. Wonder why, oh why, and you're not coming back. You packed your things and now you're on the train.

Let it go. Let me know who you really are. So I'm moving more essential. Still moving sensitive. TV could be sweet, but I'd rather be your electric.

fuck up, bitch. You know me, you know me, you know me. He shook you.

Which is said, sir, for the air penny, huh? So, sir, what up, huh? Run your tour to pop. Oh, big, huh? So, sir, what up, huh? Run your tour to pop.

BBC News with Chris Barrow. Major television networks in the United States have suspended their shared coverage of White House events in protest at Donald Trump's decision to ban three media outlets from the building. The president barred CNN, MS Now and Politico last week, accusing them of publishing lies. They're taking legal action. Paramount Skydance and Warner Brothers Discovery have reached a deal with 12 US states that were trying to block a multi-billion dollar merger between the two firms. The settlement includes guarantees of editorial independence for news organizations and an increase in film production in Hollywood. The head of FIFA, Gianni Infantino, has said he's open to reforms on decision-making at the world football's governing body. His failed attempts to sell stakes in major tournaments to private investors without consulting other members caused widespread calls for his resignation. A Rwandan man living in London is to face trial in connection with the Rwandan genocide more than 30 years ago. Dr. Vincent Brown, formerly Dr. Vincent Virginia, is the first person in the UK to face a genocide charge. A new report says people living near a huge chemical processing plant in the Democratic Republic of Congo are being exposed to hazardous levels of pollution. The operators of the facility in Lualaba province insist emissions are within acceptable limits. The funeral of an Israeli settler killed by a Palestinian on Sunday is taking place in the settlement of Never Tzuf in the occupied West Bank. The killing shortly before the start of Yom Kippur caused anger in Israel. Flights have been delayed at major airports on the US East Coast after a communication cable was accidentally cut by construction workers. There's been disruption in Boston, Philadelphia and New York, where world leaders are due to arrive for this week's meeting of the UN General Assembly. And that's the latest world news from the BBC.

Outside with bibs, eyes done did red.

first began to claim the continent. You mentioned Chimamanda when you're fishing for a compliment or need to just belong. I put that on everything, identity is bond. Sometimes I hate that I have given all of mine to songs. When I think about it, that's the very thing I'm raging on. Now I'm praying, oh my God, oh, chase the demon.

0: 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That matter, they could still come back. 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

0: Hey, good morning going out to you. His name is Dioman. The song is called Your Love. I hope you're well. Today is the 22nd day of September. It's a very legendary day for me. Too many people I know are actually celebrating their birthdays today. Is today your birthday? Was yesterday your birthday? Is this week your birthday? Week, let me know. So many things about to go down. Where are you tuning in from? Let me know. Let's do the check-in game real quick. 0202222073. We're going to have some very interesting convos this morning. Where are you tuning in from? David Nimox, what are you doing sending voice notes at the time you did? Come on.
1: You are the earth.
0: Come on.
1: With baby girl, without you, me tell you, man, I suffer good. In a me arms, I want you to be mine.
0: We're going to touch base with the BBC real quick.

0: So Dioma is part of the Very Naughty Dancerman Boys. They have a song that I forever love. Anybody who knows me knows I love that very much. What's going on with you? Where exactly are you tuning in this morning from? Let me know. Are you on your way to work? Welcome back to the working week. You all right? You good?
1: Yo, Barry, morning, Atrej, morning, Salita Danny, morning. Today Tuesday. Barry, today reserve me a space. I'll be answering beat the clock. Yeah, today I'll be performing, I'll be participating. Yes, sir. My hand on the pay me, but today I'll go participate inside. Good morning, FTI. Good morning,
0: good morning, FTI. Forever tuning in, that is the squad. Welcome to the show once again. It's a pleasure to have you be a part of this. What's happening around the world, I'll bring you up to speed on that. If you're listening to me this morning and you know a good driver, or you happen to be a great driver yourself, an organization is looking to recruit drivers. Are you a qualified driver with license B or license C? 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
2: BBC News with Roisin Hasty. The White House has launched an online television channel named Trump TV. Hours earlier, major television networks in the United States suspended their pooled coverage of the White House in protest at President Trump's decision to ban CNN, MS Now and Politico from the building. The G7 group of leading industrialized nations has called for the Iran-backed Houthis to immediately stop their attacks in Yemen and Saudi Arabia. The US, British and five other foreign ministers also demanded to halt the strikes on civilian shipping in the Red Sea, which have disrupted global trade. The Canadian province of British Columbia is suing OpenAI for failing to report violent activity on ChatGPT to the police. It says the company refused to share the chatbot history of a teenager who killed 8 people in a mass shooting in February. Venezuela's interim president, Delcy Rodriguez, is in New York to attend the annual gathering of world leaders at the UN, the first time a Venezuelan head of state has been at the United Nations General Assembly in nearly 10 years. Former President Nicolas Maduro, who was captured in a US military raid in January, often gave recorded addresses instead. The lawyer of a Venezuelan man shot and wounded by a U.S. immigration agent in Texas says her client has been jailed with a bullet still lodged in his back. Wilber Rafael Garces Perez's representative said he's not receiving adequate medical care. The Colombian army says 3 soldiers have been killed in a landmine explosion in the central region of Meta. The government has blamed a dissident faction of the FARC rebel group. And airlines have criticised Britain's air traffic control system after a second technical problem in 2 weeks caused major disruption. Around 150 flights were delayed over what officials described as a connectivity issue. BBC News.
0: Good morning, going out to you. How are you feeling today? This is The Big Y. The BBC just came through with the world in 2 minutes. And personally, I'd like to hear from you. You're okay, right? You sure? Yes, sir. We're going to get into music coming up from some of the very best. When I say some of the very best, I mean that. 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You can also visit afrcry.org to register. My people, how are you feeling today? You okay? If you're on the lockdown, get in touch. Oh, Brownberry, you didn't check his new artist. I didn't check the new artist. I'm going to check him out. He's coming up with his second album, Good Morning. I need to actually do that. Send me a reminder again later today so I'll be able to, you know, do exactly that. YFM, good morning to you. 22 Tools is the 22nd, a special day indeed. Actually happens to be a special day. I'm not going to kid you. A few of my favorite people in the world are actually born on this day. I don't know why they all chose this particular day. And it's on and popping. The question is, who's got it? We're going to get into music coming up from an artist called Tove Lo. Now, Tove Lo has a song from back in the day called Talking Buddy. It is strictly pop music. As usual, that's how we do. 020-222-2073 is how you get to check in live. I'm going to bring you details on a couple of things. Absolutely. All right. Welcome to the show once again. Name is Barry. This is Rise and Shine. Big ups going out to man like Selector Danny with a vibe, of course. And shout outs going out to my brother, Mr. Reggie Reg. Shout outs to Seto as well as Jojo. You probably might hear their voices today.

0: The lyrics in this song say something very... It says, if we're talking buddies, you've got a perfect one. This is not for the people who don't... Seto, you say it. you say it. Don't be me talking.
1: I prefer not to speak.
0: I mean, you've got a perfect body. In your definition, right? Who do you define as someone who has a perfect body?
1: Ayastar.
0: No, I'm talking about in terms of attributes. I think, hey, Brahmi, I come hit on she people this morning. Say again. Yeah, no, but it's good. She fits in. Reginald, who would you describe as someone who has a perfect body? Not a particular person, but certain attributes.
2: Are we talking about which gender are we talking about, by the way?
0: You people, you belong, the two of you. So that I need you answer me. Well, I think anybody who works out and takes good care of their body has a very perfect body. That's the kind of answer I was looking for.
2: Okay. So for a man, I think it's when you have a natural V taper, like broad shoulders.
0: Out of 10 men in Ghana, how many of them have that?
2: Not a lot.
0: Oh, Charlie. Okay.
1: I feel like a perfect body should be like a good posture, body type, and solid calves.
0: Yeah.
1: You know, and when they look at your forearms, some veins should be popping out.
0: That's for a man.
1: That shows that when you have veins popping out naturally,
0: yeah,
1: it shows that you have a very healthy body fat percentage.
0: I think that one is perfect for the doctors because they don't have a hard time when they have to look for veins and all of that. Because certain people, Charlie, I've taken people to a hospital where it was a difficult time to find a vein.
1: They could slap their hand.
0: You know, the white people have this infrared thing that you can use to actually just see where the veins are and just go. But we know have them, so for the.
1: They go this, the nurse go the,
0: they go, then they go tighten the thing for the top there, then they go the,
2: and then you frustrated the nurse because you, like, I'm looking for a simple vein, I can't find it.
1: I can't find it.
0: That's an actual human being that you're just piercing. Hey God, where are all my nurse friends? Charlie.
1: Some are so good in finding the veins though.
0: Mm-hmm.
1: Yeah. Some of the doctors and nurses are very good.
0: I think some of them are gifted natural vampires. They know where they're.
1: But what's your definition of a perfect body?
0: I said it already. Somebody who works out, somebody who has a very perfect posture as well, somebody who is in charge of their body, because it's difficult to be in charge of your body. So it's not necessarily per se slim, this, that. It's just that if you're in charge of your body.
1: Of your body, yeah, true.
0: I met some people who people would define as fat who are actually in charge of
1: their body.
0: Yeah,
1: very well.
0: And it's so beautiful to watch. I'm like, what?
1: Very, very well. Some can even do like handstands.
0: Mm-hmm. Yeah.
1: I'm
0: like, yo, don't play with anybody. Good morning, Brown Bear, and to your DJs like Tadani and all the workers of TV3 World and Shop and Fianya Dodowa on YFM. Too much. Thank you very much. Guys, welcome back to the working week. You thought the holidays were not going to finish. Welcome back. Akwaaba to you. If you guys see that extra day you had, which was 21st, the holiday Kwame Nkrumah gave you, you thought it wasn't going to come. So like Tadani, if you guys say the holiday don't go finish. It finished.
3: It's making the working week short.
0: Yeah, so we only have tomorrow, Wednesday, Thursday, Friday, then we're day inside again.
3: Yeah.
0: We're back to Brahima.
3: Yeah.
0: Anyway, how was your weekend? I didn't ask a lot of people that yesterday because, like I said, the weekend was actually still on. Greetings going out to you, Gertrude. How are you doing? 13 minutes past the hour. We're going to get into certain stories making the rounds shortly. You know, when we come back from the weekends, there's a lot of stories to touch base with. So, my people, if you just join in, you are very, very welcome. Interesting. Yesterday, I asked you a question about what you could do with Ghana in terms of bringing something new. YouTube star Mr. Beast has unveiled a nearly $10 million community in Ghana's Eastern Region designed to provide children and families with alternatives to child labor in cocoa-growing communities. The project called Abinadakwa, a village, includes a school with capacity for more than 300 students, 10 houses for teachers, a medical clinic, marketplace, clean water systems, solar power, agricultural facilities, a football field, and a children's playground. Students Students are also expected to receive free meals on every school day for 5 years with support from the Rockefeller Foundation. Mr. B's philanthropy organization says child labor remains a major challenge in Ghana's cocoa communities, with its program citing 1.556 million children engaged in child labor across Ghana and Cote d'Ivoire's cocoa growing regions. It states poverty, fluctuating cocoa prices, and limited access to essential services can leave families dependent on children's labor, including hazardous tasks such as, you know, carrying heavy loads, using sharp tools, and exposure to agricultural chemicals. The Abinadakwa project forms part of a wider 5-year initiative involving education, healthcare, clean water, food security, and economic opportunities, with a stated aim of helping children stay in school while reducing the economic pressures that contribute to child labor. This is a story I'm particularly very interested in. Let me go to the next story. Burna Boy's Bugatti. Burna Boy has taken the delivery of one of a kind customized Bugatti Chiron VXX. Interesting. Burna Boy's Bugatti was unveiled in Lagos over the weekend by Dubai-based luxury vehicle customization company Venum. Now the car features a French racing blue front, a yellow number 7 on the grille, a French tricolor, a racing stripe, and a customized interior. The vehicle has been reported to be worth 9 billion naira. Yes, although the exact purchase price has not been independently confirmed. Now, a former Black Stars captain, Samaje, has returned to Ghanaian national team setup in an official capacity after being appointed clubs and player regional manager. Now, the Ghana Football Association says Jan's new role will focus on strengthening the relationship between the Black Stars, the players, and their respective clubs. He will also help facilitate communication around player call-ups, welfare, and engagements, while providing mentorship and support to the playing buddy. Jan, Ghana's all-time leading scorer with 51 international goals, a captain of the Black Stars at several Africa Cup of Nations tournament,

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1: Links.
0: Yes, links. And links simply means left. So in a sentence, you can say, Gehen Sie nach links.
1: Gehen Sie nach links.
0: Very good. Gehen Sie nach links. And that means go to the left. You can also say, Das Buch ist links.
1: Das Buch ist links.
0: Good. Das Buch ist links. And that means the book is on the left. Our second word for today is rechts.
1: Rechts.
0: Very good. Rechts. And that means right. So you can say, Gehen Sie nach rechts.
1: Gehen Sie nach rechts.
0: Good. And that means go to the right. 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
3: Good morning, going out to you. Do you remember the words that we just checked out? If you did, give me a call on 020-222-2073. If you just joined the experience, that's exactly what we're talking about. The first word for today.
0: This is Sewa, and our first word for today is links.
1: Links.
0: Yes, links. And links simply means left. So in a sentence, you can say, Gehen Sie nach links.
1: Gehen Sie nach links.
0: Very good. Gehen Sie nach links. And that means go to the left.
4: Good morning.
3: Good morning, Gaddafi. How are you doing today?
4: I'm doing very well. This is Charles Projectibo, a.k.a. Gaddafi.
3: We are very, very angry at you.
4: Why, Vambery?
3: With all the money that you have, you know, go build school for some side, put the people on the food plan for 5 years and do all those things.
4: That's why I'm bringing the Coca-Cola logistics. I bought Coca-Cola now. So I'm bringing the Coke logistics to take off all those things.
3: It's a groundswork. Don't do too much talking.
4: It's not a problem. No, Bobby, it's not a problem. With Bank of Africa, I can do that. With almost $1 billion, I can do that. Coke logistics, Coke insurance, Coke education.
3: Anyway, Gaddafi, it's okay. Stop lying to me. It's too early. how do you say the word left in German?
4: That's links.
3: That's links, eh?
4: Yeah.
3: What's the other word you learned today?
4: I couldn't get it. I got a phone call from a new province officer, so it was difficult for me to learn that one. I'm sorry.
2: Correct.
3: Okay, listen to the second word. I want you to listen right now.
0: Very good. Rechts. Okay. And that means right. So you can say, Gehen Sie nach rechts.
3: So there's rechts and there's links. What does rechts mean?
4: Rechts means right.
3: Thank you very much. You be guy.
4: I have something to say. The independence of Ghana is meaningless unless it leads to the liberation of all Africa countries.
3: Thank you.
4: The downfall of a man is spent on his life.
3: True that.
4: If I fall, I fall. If I rise, I rise as a man.
3: True
4: Dr.
3: that.
4: Otachifo, Dr. Kwame Nkrumah.
3: Thank you so much for calling, okay?
4: Hope I can give some shout out.
3: Go ahead.
4: To my new girlfriend, Florence Apple. She lives in Mbwai, a teacher in Manet, a school in Manet. She was good to me during the weekend. It wasn't easy for me. She served me all the time. So. But the toupee is gone. I'm not doing well.
3: The toupee is gone. I'm glad.
4: Thanks to Florence Apple.
3: Thank you so much for calling, okay?
4: Okay, have a nice day, sir.
3: Enjoy your day, too.
4: Okay.
3: 58 minutes past 7 in the morning. Good morning to all of you. How you doing? Give me a call. Two words in Dutch that we learned today. I want to hear if you can pronounce them right. His Majesty, good morning to you.
5: Hello, King.
3: I hope you're good.
5: Yeah, me good.
3: Talk to me. Side. Talk to me.
5: Hi. GNZ na length inside Fifth Avenue Street, Tema C9. You know, meaning, you know, when you're going to Fifth Avenue Street, Tema

0: in the garden, we turn left. You know what I'm saying? Yo, King, yesterday was Ostagifu's birthday, you know what I'm saying? And I was in Accra inside the Memorial Park, you know what I'm saying? And it was so beautiful. Okay. I big up to Ostagifu, big up to Ghana, big up to everybody inside the studio right now with you. All right. And King, you know what I mean? There's a guy who always, 5 years ago, since I knew him, he's been running all over the Fifth Avenue street, the highway of the street, Tema, every day running. And he runs with the same speed since 5 years now. I always give him coconut for that, to appreciate what he's doing. Okay, big up to Mr. John. I big up to Mr. John. On a Friday, Mr. John would like to talk to you, King.
1: All right, sure thing. All right. I'm available. Thank you so much for calling, okay?
0: Big up, any shout out for me?
1: Yeah, more shout outs for you. Owe me 200 coconuts.
0: 200.
1: Yeah.
0: Thank you.
1: Bye bye. So they be like Brownberry THN. Somebody to give me shout out. Somebody to make I give out shout outs. I say you owe me 200 coconuts. Oh my goodness. Good morning, good night to all of you. It's a pleasure. We're going to get into Loud and Live shortly. Yes, we are. Just to let you know that there's a couple of things going on that you can be a part of. Fresh Like Impala, oh my. Hey, yo, 60, what's going on?
2: What's up, Brown Bear?
1: What is the German word that you learned for the day today?
2: Oh, bro, I stepped out from the interview.
1: You blast.
2: I listen to you, but
1: let me teach you. One of the words that you're supposed to have learned today is wrecked, okay?
2: Wrecked
1: means what do you think wrecked means?
2: Wrecked.
1: Yeah.
2: In what language?
1: In German, in Dutch.
2: No.
1: I'm asking you a question. I'm not saying
3: so you can
1: wrecked means right, okay? It means right.
2: Right.
1: And then what do you think the word links means? Links in Dutch.
2: Links.
1: Yes.
2: No, I don't know.
1: Think. Because I just told you wrecked means right. Links means what?
2: Then links will be left.
1: Thank you very much. That's it.
3: Links.
1: Yo, what, bro? Talk to me.
2: I want to request a song.
1: Request
2: a song. Beyonce.
1: What's the title of the song?
2: Find Your Way Back.
1: Find Your Way Back.
2: I don't love that reason, so now I just want to request some.
1: I hear you, bro.
2: What's up? Sir Danny. I hope you guys are doing great.
1: Everybody's good, my G. All of them are doing good.
2: Okay, Charlie. Thanks so much.
3: Links. All right. Good. Das Buch ist links, and that means the book is on the left. Our second word for today is wrecked. Very good. Wrecked, and that means right. So you can say Gehen Sie nach rechts.
4: Gehen Sie nach rechts.
3: Good. And that means go to the right.
1: Go to
3: the right. Okay, Accra. Can you form a sentence using links?
1: Can you form a sentence using links and rect? Let's go.
0: Okay. My Mutter House Ice Links.
1: I sure say you didn't lie me. Wow. But I can't even prove it. You know, I can't prove it.
0: Barry.
1: Talk to me.
0: Wait. I really want to talk about something.
1: Explain what you just said in Dutch. What does that mean?
0: I was trying to say my mother's house is at the left side.
1: Okay. All right. So you know links means left and rect means right.
0: Yes.
1: Thank you. All right. Talk to me.
0: You see this child labor something we're talking about?
1: Yeah.
0: Do you know some regions, I don't want to mention names, some regions in this country are doing that in serious labor.
1: Yeah, they're really worrying the children, eh?
0: You know, in my hood here, I won't mention name, and I don't know if you're listening to it. I don't blow it. A girl from one of the regions, like, I'll say, what's this girl is working
5: here, Accra here, and every year this lady will be sending 40 to the family.
1: So she comes to work in Accra and sends money back to her family, right?
5: Yes. The family send the girl all the way from their region to
1: come here and work.
5: A small girl.
1: And she's not old. She's a child. She has become a breadwinner. That's terrible, bro.
5: By the time this kid will grow and know what is going on, what do you think is going to happen to this kid's life? At her age, she's working, then every year they send the money to their family.
1: Yeah.
5: What are the grown-ups doing?
1: They sit one side, they collect the money.
5: I started in school. Mariano Park, hard labor.
1: Yeah, Charlie.
5: Hey, yeah, baby.
1: Charlie, Pekaka, thank you so much for calling. I didn't want to mention your name, but I've done it. Bye-bye. I didn't really want to mention your name because I wanted you to keep your anonymity today. Guys, we're going to go for Loud and Live shortly.
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1: Are you aware that no human was created poor? 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The person you call poor today is just an untrained, wealthy person. We all learned who and what we are and have become today. The Builders Camp meeting is here again, and the theme is the paradigm shift. 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Speakers are Honorable John Dumelo, Prophet Ebenezer Akonai, Apostle Vincent Bannerman, Honorable Seth Echampon, Mr. Seth Boache Dankwa, and other resource persons. 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You're just a camp meeting away from that strategic connection. God bless you.

So me set up on the dresser. Ask you about the things I wish you want, so me will get her. Just take your time, baby, no pressure. Sweet just like the honey from my voice, she had the necktie. That's how me know.

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YFM, they know the insult artists. YFM, they know they talk about artists anyhow. All the people, they know YFM. They be young boys where they want to make money. So if you be young boy,

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1: Are you aware that no human was created poor? 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Speakers are Honorable John Dumelo, Prophet Ebenezer Akonai, Apostle Vincent Bannerman, Honorable Seth Echampon, Mr. Seth Boache Dankwa, and other resource persons. 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
3: BBC News with Jane Steele. The Trump administration has defended the president's decision to ban three media outlets from the White House. CNN, MS Now, and Politico have launched a legal challenge. The White House said the Constitution protected their right to publish, but not their access to the White House grounds. The G7 group of leading industrialized nations has called for the Iran-backed Houthis to immediately stop their attacks in Yemen and Saudi Arabia. They also demanded a halt to strikes on civilian shipping in the Red Sea. A typhoon that swept along Japan's eastern coast has left at least five people dead and several missing. The storm also brought record rainfall to areas around Tokyo. It has now moved away from Japan's coast. Venezuela's interim president, Delcy Rodriguez, is about to become the first Venezuelan head of state to attend the UN General Assembly in nearly 10 years. Former President Nicolas Maduro often gave recorded addresses instead. A shooting near a school in western Turkey has left at least eight people injured. A suspect has been arrested in front of the high school east of Izmir. Lithuania's prime minister says his country feels constantly threatened by Russia. Mindaugas Sinkevičius said Lithuania had made evacuation plans for vulnerable citizens in case it's attacked, but stressed it would fight back. The Victoria State Government in Australia has presented proposals for strict regulations for new data centres. The rules would require the facilities to secure their own renewable energy supply and use non-drinking water for cooling. A report in England on the impact of artificial intelligence in education says getting a grip on the technology requires the same level of national urgency as wars and epidemics. The report says AI is the most transformative innovation ever to impact education, but it says its vast benefits are being squandered. BBC News.
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social memories. YFM. Just came from hearing a lot of cop, a lot of pleas, like, oh brother, you know we brothers, it's never been nothing. I tell you, sending me that owl emoji, my DM ain't gonna mean nothing.

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But like the goalposts, I'm out here just moving around. They say conclusions were drawn.

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Well, Tiny Temper. I nearly said Tiny Tanner. Tiny Temper and Eric Turner with that one. Written in the Stars. It's almost like a motivational message to those of you who have put your dreams aside and like, oh, I'll get on it. I'll do it later. No. Do it now. 27 minutes into the second half of the show. This is the Mid-Morning Radio Show on the Big Y1079 FM. Making sure that your mid-morning is an exceptional experience right here. We're also live on X at Y1079 FM when we are live on Apple Music. Make sure you do not touch your dial. I see a lot of messages coming through. His Majesty says, Reggie, my day. Okay, I've gone on Charles's message as well, rather, but His Majesty says, my day seems to be a beautiful one. When he hits the Sit Avenue Street with me, 1997. I think today my eyes are playing with me. But let me start again. Yeah, all right, let me start. I'm calm. Reggie, me day seems to be beautiful one. When he hits the Sit Avenue Street with my 1997 pickup, fully active with YFM, fully active with Coconut. In me midday, driving off my life right to the Fit Air Promo Avenue Street in a Community 7 inside a shop called a JM Closet to deliver me fresh coconut to Queen like JM. This is Cordjibra. This is your DOC, your Doctor of Coconuts. Interesting. Try checking up at Queens and Disciples. To hashtag them morning at drive of them life. Reggie, this is what the day called up for me. Salute. 2 out of 5 patois. That is my patois. That's my best to try and read His Majesty's patois. I hope I did good. And this person wanted us to play a song from Kodak Black. I played that one for you. But of course, let me put you on a couple of things real quick and get back to the music. I know you're itching for more. But this is a PSA to all you Momo users right now. Now, in case you missed the Momo Hour, yes, there was a Momo Hour. The next one is going to happen on Thursday, 24th September, between 12 p.m. and 1 a.m. I beg your pardon, 12 p.m. to 1 p.m. And you can make a deposit of at least 50 Ghana into your savings and investments account on your Momo app and receive up to 50 Ghana cedis cash back. And let me give you the transaction values and the cash rewards you will get, all right? So first things first, if you make a 50 to 100 Ghana cedi transaction, you will get a 20 cedi cash reward. If you make 101 cedis to 200 cedis, you get 25 cedis. 201 cedis to 300 cedis is 30 Ghana cedis. 301 to 400 Ghana cedis is 40 Ghana cedis. And 401 Ghana cedis and above is going to give you 50 Ghana cedis. I know, right? Remember, the date is this Thursday, 24th September, and the time is 12 p.m. to 1 p.m. Momo Hour is brought to you in partnership with the Gaming Commission of Ghana, Ghana's official gaming regulator, committed to promoting safe, fair, and responsible gaming, and terms and conditions apply on that one. Again, it's the Momo Hour every Tuesday, Thursday, and either Saturday or Sunday. We'll surprise you, and then you get a chance to win. So the next one is this coming Thursday, 24th September, 12 p.m. to 1 p.m. That is within the first hour of Shouts on Y. I'll be reminding you this from time to time, so make sure you're paying attention. And of course, if you're looking for a reliable travel company to bank on, choose Ocean Bells GH Travel. 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
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Duffy's Feminine Cleanse will prevent any unpleasant smells down there. It rejuvenates the walls by making it firm and tight. Duffy's Healthy Glow Shower Gel is available for various skin shades and improve your natural skin tone and cleanse non-swell bang. Duffy's Acne Cleanser will clear pimples and rashes and improve your skin issues. Duffy's Black Spots Cream will clear black spots on the face and skin and improve body scars. And then there's a Duffy's Hair Growth. That one is for rapid hair growth and will help grow your hair edges. All these products I mentioned, they are FDA approved. And you can locate them. That is Duffy's Health and Beauty in Accra, close to the AH Hotel in East Legon, and in Kumasi, close to Pogas Furniture in Tech. Please note that Duffy's has made some changes to their logo and packaging, so I need you to not be alarmed when you're purchasing your favorite Duffy's products and you see something new. Yes, they've made some changes to their logo and packaging. And for more information and, of course, directions to the nearest reseller, call the number 0596-611-277 or you can call 0207491414. You can also find them on Facebook and Instagram at Duffy's Organics. And it's still the Mid-Morning Radio Show. I need y'all to listen to this.

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4 minutes to wrap up the second hour of the show. It is still the mid-morning and radio show on the Big Y1079 FM. I see your messages. His Majesty, appreciate. See if I can give you your song. But real quick, if you're thinking about studying, working, or starting a new chapter in Germany, then maybe it's time to make German your next language. 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And of course, every single Monday to Thursday, learn new words. Today we learned what left and right are in German. I'll start writing notes. You need to also start writing notes because very soon we'll start asking you for quizzes. They will be here pretty shortly, and we will do some quick quiz, a German quiz right here on Rise and Shine on the Big Y1079 FM. So you should be looking forward to that. Courtesy of Konigsprachschule. And real quick, I know right now it is 2 minutes to hit 11 a.m. and there are some of you didn't use the weekend wisely. So you are sitting at your office desk, your eyes are half open, your energy has gone down like ECG lights off, and the only way you can save the day is with some Munchies ginger biscuits. It is a perfect dose of ginger which wakes you right up and keeps you ginger with fire in every single bite. It's gonna help fix your mood. So whether you're stuck in traffic, chilling at the studio, or just catching some small vibes with the crew, on your best days, on your slow days, always keep it gingered up and with Munchies Ginger Biscuits, because every single moment tastes better with it. Munchies Ginger Biscuits from the makers of Munchie Biscuits. Munch into happiness. I'll be letting you know what your official holidays for today are. And of course, some quick news. For those of you who didn't know, Molly won big with Shake It to the Max. If you've not been following, I'll tell you right about that in just a bit. My song in the background, Mikoko, Mikoko.

0: BBC News with Tom Sanders. United Nations experts have accused the Nicaraguan state of committing crimes against humanity. They say the Nicaraguan authorities have carried out enforced disappearances, torture, and the arbitrary detention of political opponents. Health officials in Indonesia say they've recorded more than 170,000 cases of acute respiratory infections in regions covered in a toxic haze caused by wildfires that started last month. More than a quarter of those affected are toddlers. A court in Sri Lanka is set to pronounce its verdict in the trial of two dozen men accused of plotting the 2019 Easter Sunday bombings. Suicide bombers targeted three hotels and three churches, killing 270 people. At least 11 people have been injured in western Turkey in a shooting in front of a high school in Turgutlu, east of Izmir. All are said to be students. A typhoon that swept along Japan's eastern coast has left at least five people dead and several missing. The storm also brought record rainfall to areas around the capital, Tokyo. It's now moved away from Japan's coast. Lithuania's Prime Minister says his country feels constantly threatened by Russia. Mindaugas Sinkevičius said Lithuania had made evacuation plans for vulnerable citizens in case it's attacked, but stressed it would fight back. The Victoria State Government in Australia has presented proposals for strict regulations for new data centres. The rules would require the facilities to secure their own renewable energy supply and use non-drinking water for cooling. A report in England on the impact of artificial intelligence in education says getting a grip on the technology requires the same level of national urgency as wars and epidemics. The report says AI is the most transformative innovation ever to impact education. BBC News.
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And of course, the song in the background, Chris Waddle and Olive the Boy, Fly Girl. If you know a Fly Girl, dedicate this song to her. But of course, this is still the mid-morning radio show on the Big Y 107.9 FM. I'll be jumping into Jump Sports in just a bit. But before then, I need to make you know a couple of things. News in 3 minutes, real quick. Now, in case you're not aware, Black Sharif has added another international chart appearance to his growing record. Jolie debuted at number 20 on the UK official Afrobeat chart. Yes, it's on the chart. And the song, which is taken from his sixth track EP, Sun Sharif, has entered the chart as a new entry for the week of September 13th to 19th. The UK official Afrobeat chart ranks songs based on sales and streams recorded over a 7-day period in the United Kingdom. And Jolie becomes the latest Black Sharif song to appear on the chart. And he's had previous entries before. Cuckoo the Traveler peaked at number 2, and Second Sermon with Burna Boy reached number 8. The new entry has given Blacko another international chart milestone as he continues to promote his latest project. And for those of you who are not aware, Molly won big. She made history at the Caribbean Music Awards after winning Dancehall Song of the Year for Shake It to the Max, aka Fly Remix. Yes, the award was presented this weekend, that was Saturday, September 19th, at the National Academy for Performing Arts in Port of Spain, Trinidad and Tobago. Now, the song features dancehall star Shantia and Skilly Bang with production from Ghanaian producer Silent Adi. And the victory makes Molly the first Ghanaian artist to win an award at the Caribbean Music Awards. And the song went into the ceremony with 3 nominations, including Dancehall Song, Dancehall Collaboration, and Dancehall Video of the Year. Now, Shake It to the Max, that remix has already enjoyed international success, including a gold certification from the Recording Industry Association of America for recording more than 500,000 units in the United States. And that wraps up my news in 3 minutes. And today is Tuesday, 22nd September 2026. And unofficially, there are some fun holidays. Yesterday was a holiday. Some people have taken today as a holiday unofficially. We don't mind you. You'll go to work soon. And you'll be listening to me on the mid-morning radio show. And I'll be making your work hours way better. That is what we do here at the Big Y 107.9 FM. Primo's Advertising, how are you guys doing? Of course, David Nimoz for your office. What is their name? I think you've mentioned it, but I've forgotten. You guys too. Hope you're having a good day. In fact, everybody who is at work, tune in. Welcome to work. Welcome to the new week. Well, you guys, you were on holiday yesterday. I wasn't. So I see you. Welcome. But anyway, we'll make it better for you if it's going dark. But today happens to be unofficially Hobbit Day. For those of you who are fans of the Lord of the Rings trilogy, and of course the Hobbit trilogy as well, unofficially, today is the birthday of both Bilbo Baggins and Frodo Baggins. So great excuse for those of us who liked Lord of the Rings. I hear some of you don't like it anymore. Shame on you. Great excuse for us to celebrate a birthday. So if you love a Lord of the Rings, you can send a happy birthday request during Shout and Wine for Frodo and Bilbo Baggins. Today is also World Rhino Day, observed every 22nd September to raise awareness about rhino conservation. Same goes for Elephant Appreciation Day. And today is also World Car Free Day. I'm sure a lot of you didn't realize. Today was the official day for you to decide to leave your car at home and take public transport. Now, what are you saying for the way? This car that I bought, I should leave it at home and go and sit in Chorochoro. I see. Another thing that today is known for, National Ice Cream Cone Day. So, Princess AJ, if you're listening, you know what to do. Ice cream cone. If you want to send us ice cream cones too, we love it. And National White Chocolate Day is also today. Okay. There's a lot of things to look forward to. And for those of you who keep a diary, I'm holding mine in front of me right now. If you always write dear diary, today is Dear Diary Day. So just put in that entry, Dear Diary, today is World Diary Day. Thank you for being there with me all the time. Fly Girl in the background, Chris Waddle, Olive the Boy. I'm going to play it again. But there's another song I need you to listen to. And this one, dear, it is called Customer.
D-Black, EL on this. They've got a project coming soon, a Dancing Machine, 30th September. But this one dropped last week. It was here, premiered exclusively on the Big Y, and you need to listen to this.

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turn this all the way up. Open your ears and listen. Look, back rolls, May rolls. They used to get man down on 10 toes. Get money on the roll like TG, or we get money in the bando, even in the bin door. Had PTSD at night, certain things gonna let go. Certain things gonna let go. Back rolls, main rolls. Yeah, used to get man down on 10 toes. Get money on the roll like TG, or we get money in the bando, even in the bin door. Had PTSD at night, certain things gonna let go. Certain things gonna let go. Back rolls, main rolls. Yeah, used to get

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2: 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And guys, are you ready to elevate your home? 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You can find Max Buy in Takoradi, in Tamale, in Sunyani, in Sredri, in Brekum, Kumasi, Ho, and Kufuridra. And of course, in Accra, they are the Madina Zongo Junction, they are the Tamakom T1, they are Junction Mall that is inside Junction Mall, inside the West Hills Mall. They are Circle. You can find them at the VVIP station, they are opposite Telesil and the Odo Rice area. They have 6 shops in there. They are also at La Paz. They are the Takoradi station in Kaswa. They are the Dakuman Junction. And they are the Odoko main traffic light. This is all from Max Buy. And you can go Haier with Max Buy. And real quick, let me remind you again that in case you missed the last Momo Hour, no worries. Momo Hour just got bigger and better on Thursday, 24th September 2026, 12 p.m. to 1 p.m. You can make a deposit of at least 50 Ghana cedis into your savings and investment account on your Momo app. And you

0: 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Remember, it's coming this Thursday, 24th September 2026, 12 p.m. to 1 p.m. That is during the first hour of Shouts on Y with AJ the Hottest. Momo Hour is brought to you in partnership with the Gaming Commission of Ghana, Ghana's official gaming regulator, committed to safe, yes, promoting safe, fair, and responsible gaming. Terms and conditions apply on that one. It is 27 after 11, Tuesday, the 22nd of September 2026. I need you all to listen to this. We'll be back real soon. Y Sports Update will be up shortly.
1: School for bio. Ne lechlan Ghana say wo mo kusu dwene wo ho. 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
2: Are you aware that no human was created poor? 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Speakers are Honorable John Dumelo, Prophet Ebenezer Akonai, Apostle Vincent Bannerman, Honorable Seth Echampon, Mr. Seth Boache Dankwa, and other resource persons. 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
4: Now, did you miss the Momo Hour on Tuesday morning? Did you miss that? Oh, fam. Well, see, this is what I want to tell you. There's another opportunity for you, okay? Momo Hour just got bigger and better. Now, on Thursday, Omisi Tuesday, and then I'm a part of the idea. Thursday, 24 September, between 12 midday and then 1 a.m., make a deposit of at least 50 Ghana cedis into your savings and investment account on the Momo app, and then you receive up to 50 Ghana cedis cash back. Now, so if you put 50 to 100 Ghana, between 50 and 100 Ghana cedis, cash reward, then you're 20 Ghana cedis sharp. But the 100 cedis, in fact, 101 cedis to 200 Ghana cedis, 25 Ghana cedis, cash back. Quick!

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1: Speaking of furniture, did you know that not all mattresses are safe for your health? In case you didn't know, let me tell you. No. Okay. Let me not tell you about the mattresses right now. For the mattresses, Jude says he wants to tell you about the mattresses. But me, I want to tell you about this washing powder that even I have been using, right? You see, right about now, Charlie, we are suffering when it comes to, especially when you have to wash with your hands and then you are struggling. And then you are getting blisters on your hands. It's been a while since I got blisters because even when I'm using a washing machine, Glow Washing Powder makes it fresh, makes it quick, makes it easy, and makes it stress-free. 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

M11 and I brought down motor. One way trip to Martin so far. Lost everything, felt like I had no one. Sat stress out of Martin so far. Done my first show, had to spot the promoter. Head straight back to Martin so far. Pray when the fame and the charting's over. I ain't got it up on Martin so far. M11 and I brought down motor. One way trip to Martin so far. Lost everything, felt like I had no one. Sat stress out of Martin so far. Done my first show, had to spot the promoter. Head straight back to Martin so far. Pray when the fame and the charting's over.

0: have about 17 minutes to wrap up the final hour of the Mid-Morning Radio Show. And right about now, you are about to get the Y Sports Update brought to you, of course, by Betano and Kivo Gary 4-in-1 Sukins Mix. And that is being given to you by Julie Liver. Jude, how are you?
1: Hello, Adeku, how are we?
0: Adeku. So, yesterday's press conference, what did they tell you that it should make us excited? Me, I saw Brandon is now in the list, and I'm excited. At least we now officially have a striker.
1: Lead collapse. They're all lead collapse.
0: So. Yes, so we now officially have a striker.
1: Really?
0: We didn't have a striker.
1: Jordan Ayew's what?
0: They say he's a defensive striker.
1: They say, who's he?
0: That's what they call him now. When you look at his profile, they put defensive striker there. So now we have a striker.
1: Ghana.
0: So we have a defensive striker. Now we have a striker.
1: Your captain is a defensive striker.
0: That's what they put there. Now when they are describing as defensive striker. Charlie.
1: Yo, Reg. You already said it. The wide possibility is probably sponsored by Betano and Kivo Gary. And of course, the Black Bears are in town. So they will take a chunk of our time today. And let's begin with some little things from the Black Stars. You know, we'll be locking horns with Côte d'Ivoire. That's on the 24th of this month before playing the Gambia, also later at the Accra Sports Stadium. So the Black Stars are in town. And yesterday, head coach Carlos Queiroz, you know, he met the media to give us an update on the squad and preparations for the 2027 AFCON. And, you know, we're playing a friendly against Morocco. Yes, so he met the press to give us an update on the team. And interesting to know that there's been 9 new additions to the Black Stars squad for the qualifiers. You know, initially, he named the 24-man squad, but some players have withdrawn. As to what reasons, the coach had to explain later, which we'll be playing for our listeners to hear. But let's quickly go by the 9 additions made by Coach Carlos Queiroz to the Black Stars squad following medical conditions of some players ahead of the 2027 qualifiers and Morocco friendly. So initially the likes of Jonas Fadjiti, who plays for Wolfsburg, was not part of the squad, but the coach confirmed that he's coming to the squad. Alidu Seidu is also one of the 9, with Ebenezer Annan. Roxin Yeboah of Osasuna is also one of the 9 said to be part of the squad, with Raheem Ibrahim also in there. Brandon Thomas Asante also received a late call-up, with the likes of Mohamed Husseini of Derby County also receiving a late call-up. Benjamin Tete and Felix Afenejan concludes the list of the 9 new additions Carlos Queiroz is making to the Black Star squad for our AFCON qualifiers against Côte d'Ivoire and Gambia, and also our friendly game against Morocco. So let me quickly go by the list again. Jonas Adjete, Alidu Seidu, Ebenezer Annan, Roxin Yeboah, Raheem Ibrahim, Brandon Thomas Asante, Mohamed Husseini, Benjamin Tete, Felix Afenejan. Those are the 9 new additions head coach Carlos Queiroz has made to the team following some medical concerns of some players ahead of the game. So yesterday after meeting him, Reg, I think it's the first one, listen to what he had to say about our preparations and what it means for the Black Stars to qualify for the AFCON in 2027.
2: A new challenge for us in life as coaches, and to win the next game, qualify again for the Cup of Nations, for us as coaches is something bigger than playing the final that happened, you know, 2 or 3 years ago. That is past, it's gone. So for me, the most important trophy that I have in my life at this moment, it is the next game. It's in the next game. So
1: we just heard from our Black Stars head coach Carlos Queiroz, seeing how important it is for us to qualify for this year, 2027. After mm-hmm. we didn't qualify for the previous edition,
0: mm-hmm.
1: so he was just hammering on how important it is to qualify for the AFCON. But yesterday, the Black Stars, you know, they held their first training session, because you know the game against La Côte d'Ivoire is just I think 2 days away,
0: mm-hmm.
1: on Thursday, 24th. So the 7 players that reported to camp held their first training session yesterday at the Accra Sports Stadium, and we spoke to a few of them. Listen to what Kwesi Sibo had to say about the team's preparation for the Côte d'Ivoire clash and the Gambia clash.
3: Yeah, we know the opponent in front of us, so mentally we have to be well prepared. And today, few reported to camp, and I think this evening some of the guys will join the team. And I think we have some few days to prepare for this game. We know the kind of game that's ahead of us, and we know that we have something that we have to change for this nation. So we are going to that game with a great fight to improve what we couldn't do in the World Cup. And I think this AFCON qualifiers is very important to us, because the last AFCON we couldn't qualify, and a whole nation like Ghana, you know, it was disappointing. So this AFCON qualifiers, every game is very important to us.
1: We just heard from Black Stars midfielder Kwesi Sibo speaking on how important it is for the Black Stars to qualify for the 2027 AFCON. Let's also listen to Benjamin Asare, who is our current number one goalkeeper, who spoke about the team's preparation ahead of the Cote d'Ivoire and Gambia clash.
4: Once I am a man, they always say I am ready, because coaching crapper my head as I say, out on a bench, and now who was starting, and now I be a fellow crapper. I say, mindset tough. It's just not can. No one say, bomb, I say, I'm better with it. Me a training year, because you need to know the same. You say, you're the number one. You need to know on me from the World Cup. But I say, like, maybe I say, do the World Cup, and I'm sure that I'm doing it. But it's part of football, because football be a team. But I just me encourage you, and I'm person, my fans in Ghana for me now. Although say, once you need to know preparation, things will be better. Although say, fighting, because first match in the Mazmo, they all do say, "Kwa we better say to be the points here." Then, if you remember, say they have a ball, man, if it's not Mazmo points, they are qualified today.
1: So that was Benjamin Asare also speaking about how important it is for them to at least get 3 points in their first game in the 2027 AFCON qualifier, where we'll be playing against La Côte d'Ivoire in Bouaké away in that game. So, Reg, the players who were involved in the first training session at the Accra Sports Stadium yesterday were just 7 players, and that was Benjamin Asare, who we just listened to, Kalibi Renchi, Gideon Mensah, Kwesi Sibo, Christopher Babonsu, and but including Ronald Donko, and finally Kojo Opon-Pepra. So those are the 7 players who took part in the Black Stars opening training session at the Accra Sports Stadium yesterday. The likes of Jordan Ayew and others have joined camp. So we are expected to have at least 24 players there. We should have at least more than 15 later today,
0: okay,
1: holding the Stars' second training session before they fly out to La Côte d'Ivoire.
0: Yes.
1: And so, Red, before I wrap up, let's do something related to some women's football, because, you know, Ghana's Black Maidens are also in La Côte d'Ivoire. They are participating in the WAFU U17 championship, and you know, in our previous game we lost to Nigeria 4-2, but I'm happy to announce that they were back to winning ways in their second game. You know, they managed to beat Togo 4-0 in their third game at the ongoing WAFUB U17 Girls Cup in La Côte d'Ivoire. So you mean, for the Black Maidens, in 3 games they have managed 2 victories and just 1 loss. So let's see how that also goes. So, Reg, that's the latest with regards to sports. No international break, so the Black Stars are going to be, they're going to focus more on the Black Stars in our news.
0: Okay. So, looking forward to that. And I'm excited that they won 4-0, because they take that -2 deficit away.
1: Yes.
0: Exactly.
1: Yes. But, Reg, before I go, did you know not all mattresses are safe for your health? You know, when you come to work, you are complaining about your waist and things. 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So, Reg, it's a wrap on today's Wise Sports Updates, probably sponsored by Bethano and Kibo Gary.
0: Nice, nice. That's a wrap. Now, we're going to be paying some bills when we come back. We'll play a couple more songs. There are a lot of songs you need to listen to right here on the Big White 1079 FM.
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0: What's in our mini earthquakes on the airwaves? Earthquake and Labyrinth in the background. And that is how I'm gonna wrap up, sort of, kind of. Because I'm gonna be playing something for the customers who've been listening. And then dedicate some small time to the fly girl. But of course, in case you missed the Momo Hour, let me just inform you that at 12 p.m. to 1 p.m. on Thursday, 24th September 2026, you have another chance at it, another crack at the Momo Hour. It just got bigger and better on Thursday, 24th September, between 12 p.m. and 1 p.m. You can make a deposit of at least 50 Ghana cedis on your savings and investments accounts on your Momo app, and you receive up to 50 Ghana cedis cash back. And let me tell you how the tiers go, right? Now, if you deposit 50 to 100 Ghana cedis, you get a 20 Ghana cedi reward. If you deposit 101 Ghana cedis to 200 Ghana cedis, you get a 25 Ghana cedis reward. 201 Ghana cedis to 300 Ghana cedis, you get a 30 Ghana cedis reward. 301 Ghana cedis to 400 Ghana cedis, you get a 40 Ghana cedis reward. And 401 Ghana cedis and above, you get a 50 Ghana cedis reward. Remember, this coming Thursday, 24th September 2026, and the time is 12 p.m. to 1 p.m. Momo Hour is brought to you in partnership with the Gaming Commission of Ghana, Ghana's official gaming regulator, committed to promoting safe, fair, and responsible gaming, and terms and conditions apply. 3 minutes to wrap up the show, but I'm of course going to sign out right here. My name, of course, is Mr. Reg Reg, the ace on the mic, ace on the airwaves. I did this alongside the Verb, DJ Ganja. And you're going to catch us again tomorrow, 9 a.m., 12 p.m. Big shout out to Rev Eskin. Going to receive all our rewards from the Ghana Entertainment Awards USA. There are 6 of us that you need to vote for. Myself, Princess AJ, DJ Kez, PM the presenter.
1: It's Black Adam.
0: In fact, I think we need to give you the full gist, the full list of the 6. I mean, I mentioned myself, Mr. Reggie Reg, producer of the year. Make sure you're voting. And of course, you can check online. We'll give you the link as well. Ghana Entertainment Awards USA. It's happening this Saturday. And of course, Rev Eskin is going to be representing. Song in the background is Customer D Black EL, baby. And that is how we wrap up the mid-morning radio show right here on the Big Y 1079 FM.

0: BBC News with Emily Thomas. United Nations experts have accused Nicaragua of committing crimes against humanity. They say the Nicaraguan authorities have carried out enforced disappearances, torture, and the arbitrary detention of political opponents as part of a widespread and systematic attack on civilians. Health officials in Indonesia say they've recorded more than 170,000 cases of acute respiratory infections in regions covered in a toxic haze caused by wildfires that started last month. More than a quarter of those affected are toddlers. A court in Sri Lanka is set to pronounce its verdict in the trial of two dozen men accused of plotting the 2019 Easter Sunday attacks. Suicide bombers targeted three hotels and three churches, killing 270 people. At least 11 people have been injured in western Turkey in a shooting in front of a high school in Turgutlu, east of Izmir. All are said to be students. A typhoon that swept along Japan's eastern coast has left at least five people dead and several missing. The storm also brought record rainfall to areas around the capital, Tokyo. It's now moved away from Japan's coast. Lithuania's prime minister says his country feels constantly threatened by Russia. Mindaugas Sinkevičius said Lithuania had made evacuation plans for vulnerable citizens in case it's attacked, but stressed it would fight back. The Victoria State Government in Australia has presented proposals for strict regulations for new data centres. The rules would require the facilities to secure their own renewable energy supply and use non-drinking water for cooling. A report in England on the impact of AI in education says getting a grip on the technology requires the same level of national urgency as wars and epidemics. The report says it's the most transformative innovation ever to impact education. BBC News.
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0: Welcome to Tuesday, the 22nd of September, 2026, people. Wherever we are in the capital and beyond, welcome to Shouts on Why. Beautiful Tuesday out there in the capital. We are going to have a good time, most definitely, all the way to a touch base at 3 p.m. My name is AJ. Call me AJ the Hottest.
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2: Oh, yeah!
0: So in the first hour, you know how we do it. It's a Tuesday, so we have your 3 for 3 right here. That is where you get to connect with me and vote for your favorite song out of 3 songs that will be presented to you on today's show. Now, yesterday I said we are going to have an exclusive one-on-one conversation with Black Sherif, but I must apologize. 1,000 apologies. Yes, it's not happening today. But tomorrow, though, yes, tomorrow, we just had to, you know, put some things together properly. So we had to let them come in tomorrow, okay? So tomorrow is happening live. Blacko is going to be here with us right here on Shouts on Why. We get to have a conversation, get to talk to him right here on the show, all right? So today, I'm going to make it up to you with some good music, no doubt, definitely. So accept my apologies. I know I talked about it yesterday, that he'll be coming through the show today. But unfortunately, we had to put things together. And so we had to let him know that he can definitely come in tomorrow. That is a Wednesday. So lock it in on your calendars and join us, all right? Join us for that exclusive conversation with Blacko, Black Sherif, right here on Shouts on Why. With that said, though, let's get into it. Allow me to make it up to you with this one right here. Sakuria, Joey B. I call this one X. Be careful, man.
3: Look at this crazy.
0: Talk to them. Talk to them.
3: Don't let them talk to you like that, for real.
1: Shout out to one.
3: It's 2 times a charm. Nope.
1: AJ the Hot.
3: Nope. Oh, yeah.
1: AJ the Hot.
3: Hey. Oh, yeah.

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1: Money making machine. If you make Kubi, I'm clearly making a scene. Rocking my Versace and hop in my limousine. 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

0: Hey, baby, you're hot.
1: Yeah, yeah!
0: He's the hottest dude on the block. You know the name. H-E. You're hot.
2: Fool me, you can't get fooled again.

0: baby. 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
1: Yeah. 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How much is champagne, but no, my think I know the sauce, chip.
2: Here's you.
1: My man for punching is your first.

My special somebody, if you lock into the show right about now, we are keeping the Capital alive as always on the big Y 107.9 FM. We're on for more for the young and the young at heart. Folks, check with your time, is 47 past 12, still in the first hour of the show. Less than 30 more minutes to go to get into the second hour of the show. But right about now, we're about to get into the 3 for 3. So get ready, get connected, and let's get it cracking. All right, so let's get it.

And so you know exactly what to do. It's time to connect with me right here on the show. Shout on Y3 for 3. One song is going to get a triple play. Two are going to get a request in the final hour. Which song will it be? So like usual, I'm picking 5 calls as always, and you can vote on the other platforms that we have. Speaking of the Shouts on Y WhatsApp group and X, also SMS. If you already know the song, if you're part of the Shouts on Y WhatsApp group, then you already know the songs that are up today. So you can start voting and vote on SMS on the number 0202222073. If you're not in the group, then probably you have to wait for me to give you the list for today, and then you can start voting. You can just jump on X and vote, or you can wait. Let me give you a sample to help you decide on the song you want to vote for. Just refresh your memory on the song. So today we have Jay-Z. Jay-Z has been on for like this week, for last week, and he's still holding the throne. So let's see what happens. Coming up is 50 Cent with Many Men, and then finally we have Lil Wayne with Mirror. So what is your favorite? I'll give you a sample, and then after that the phone lines will be activated. You can call on the number 0202222073.

are gone, but you think that you're on your way. 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Whoa. 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You looking at me, but I'm looking through you. 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I see the pain hidden in your pride.

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1: It's my guest here on Big Y FM.
0: Yo, my man, how you doing?
1: Very expensive. Tell me how you did.
0: Expensive like you, man. Always expensive like you.
1: Always chilling, happy, you know?
0: Exactly, man. Arize, Charlie, how is your Tuesday?
1: You see, the Tuesday is very expensive. Even my Echo is very expensive. Many men. 50 cents.
0: Many men for you, eh?
1: You see that thing? There are many. You see that thing?
0: Okay, I got you.
1: I will break them down. I'm not going to use the dog yet, though. After I finish, the dog might bite.
0: Of course.
1: You see that thing?
0: All right.
1: So, make I do my thing. You see that?
0: Please do your thing.
1: Shout out to you. Because without you, they no go hear my voice. And shout out to people with conscience like me. People where they show love without expecting anything back. Like me.
0: Mm-hmm.
1: Shout out to all the lovers of freedom. Peace, if you truly know what is peace.
0: All right.
1: And have a blessed day.
0: You too.
1: Keep it down.
0: Okay, Arize, thank you very much. Let's move on to the next caller, 50 Cent with One Vote. What is yours? Call me now on the number 0202222073. His Majesty, welcome to the show. Hello?
2: You all right?
0: I'm doing good, man.
2: Yo, big up with you, man.
0: Big up, His Majesty. Welcome to the show.
2: Thank you.
0: All right.
2: We're hanging out inside the wild, you know what I mean?
0: Okay.
2: And today with the track is going out for Lil Wayne, right? Yeah, it's set by... You know, hanging out with the queer and I draw inside the wild and she says she wanna be.
0: Okay, hello?
2: So for Lil Wayne, right? To put it up for Lil Wayne, thank you.
0: Okay, bless up His Majesty. Alright, so that was His Majesty, Lil Wayne with one, 50 Cent with one. I have three more calls to pick. What is your favorite? Give me a call now, 0202222073. I have my third call on the line. Hello.
3: Yo, hello.
0: Oh, Charlie, you're coughed, yeah. Hey. All right.
3: I'm more than you.
0: Yes.
3: Dog, you're crunk there.
0: You sure? They will come for you.
3: Believe it, whom from Francophobia can do you this?
0: Welcome to the show, man. Welcome to the show.
3: Yeah, Usu William Kwajobe make his cousins from Old Estate of Kofoji around the public cemetery with the house number East to see 549.
0: Alright. So which song are you voting for?
3: The F Baby.
0: Who?
3: F Baby.
0: Lil Wayne,
3: right?
0: Lil Wayne, okay. Meryl, locked in. Definitely locked in. Any shout outs?
3: Shout out to the Marshall Up DJ.
0: Okay.
3: Teddy Abrakwa and the African music, the lady who they hold it, and not forgotten Raising Kings and Bramberry, mm-hmm. and the Austin and you, the AS, Reverend SK, and you, AJ, and to one guy called DJ Black, who is roaming, and not forgotten Ignatius on Sunday Morning Drive, and George B, and the Nightlife Man. Lookman, Black Boy, and Killer Finger them. So you know what I'm saying.
0: Definitely. I got you.
3: Not forgotten DJ Smoke, and I mean whom I'm left. Then apologies that I'm not mentioned the name. You know what I'm saying.
0: We know what you're saying, man. All right. Bless up to you, man. You have a great day. Okay.
3: Oh, no problem.
0: All right.
3: We be listening here.
0: That's what's up. Two for Lil Wayne, one for 50 Cent. I have two more calls to pick. What is your favorite? Give me a call. We have Jay-Z, Forever Young. We have 50 Cent with Many Men. And then we have Lil Wayne with Meryl. Give me a call now, 0202222073. Once again, it's 0202222073. And I see Kofi Sharif from Tema. Am I right?
4: Hey, Jay the Holler.
0: My man. Charlie Kofi, what's up with you, man? You good?
4: Well, I'm so fine and I'm so happy you're spreading your positivity.
0: Appreciate.
4: You're spreading your happiness on the airwaves.
0: I appreciate, my brother.
4: Trust me, you're doing so much work.
0: Thank you very much. I do appreciate, man. I'm humble right now. I'm very, very humble right now. All right. So, which song are you voting for today?
4: Well, I'm really surprised that nobody is voting for Jay-Z's song, Forever Young.
0: Forever Young.
4: It's a very poetic song.
0: Yeah.
4: It's a song when I listen to, I feel two senses of myself,
0: mm-hmm.
4: where I feel like I want to live again like a child.
0: Yeah.
4: You know, who I've already gone through life.
0: Mm.
4: And the other side of me, with what I've been through in life, I wouldn't even want to exist anymore.
0: Exist anymore.
4: That song touches me so much. Yeah. So
0: definitely.
4: I'm going for that song.
0: But of course, like in their defense, it won last week. So let's see how it goes this week, okay? Because It was all Jay-Z last week. So let's keep our fingers crossed. Yes, and hope that, you know, he's able to, you know, hold.
4: So can
0: hold
4: I change
0: it.
4: My vote?
0: Yeah. Yes. Your vote is in already, so don't worry.
4: Well, then let me look into the mirror. You see, reflection of the only supporter of myself,
0: mm-hmm.
4: which is myself. So
0: right.
4: Mirror on the wall. Man.
0: Okay, so you go for mirror on the wall, Lil Wayne.
4: Yeah, mirror on the wall is fine.
0: Okay. I got you.
4: Have
0: definitely.
4: A blessed day, man.
0: You too, my brother. Always, man.
4: We love you.
0: I love you too, man. I love you too. Hurry. Bless up to everyone, man. Appreciate. So that puts Lil Wayne with 3, 50 Cent with 1. It looks like Lil Wayne is looking good with Mirror. My last caller. Hello.
5: Hello, what's up?
0: What's good, my brother? How you doing, man? How is your Tuesday?
5: Yeah, this is cool, man.
0: Oh, we give thanks. Always, man.
5: How about you? How is your weekend last time?
0: How was my weekend?
5: I said, how is your weekend?
0: Oh, my weekend was okay, Charlie. It was busy, Charlie.
5: Yeah, that's good. Love that.
0: Yeah, definitely, man. But good to have you. Your name, where are you calling from, though?
5: Yeah, it's Foyemeta from Ashaman.
0: Your name is Machiavelli?
5: Foyemeta.
0: Oh, okay, from Ashaman, right?
5: Yeah, man.
0: Nice.
5: From Ashaman.
0: Nice. Welcome to the show once again, man. So which song are you voting for?
5: Yeah, I'm voting for Lil Wayne.
0: Lil Wayne, Mirror, definitely.
5: Yeah, man, I'm working for him.
0: All right. So, do you have any shout-outs you want to give before you leave?
5: Shout out to my family and the all big crew from the AYFM there.
0: Okay. All right.
5: Yeah.
0: Charlie, stay blessed, man, okay? And thanks for calling.
5: Bim.
0: Always. All right, so that's about it for the core lines. 4 votes going to Lil Wayne, 1 for 50 Cent. So Lil Wayne taking over when it comes to the core line. But anything can happen when it comes to the other platform. We have Shout Group, we have X, and of course we have SMS. So we're checking all of that. Man, to that, when I come back, get into the final results right here. Shouts on the wire with your boy, AJ the Hottest.

BBC News with Emily Thomas. United Nations experts have accused Nicaragua of committing crimes against humanity. They say the Nicaraguan authorities have carried out enforced disappearances, torture, and the arbitrary detention of political opponents as part of a widespread and systematic attack on civilians. Health officials in Indonesia say they've recorded more than 170,000 cases of acute respiratory infections in regions covered in a toxic haze caused by wildfires that started last month. More than a quarter of those affected are toddlers. A court in Sri Lanka is set to pronounce its verdict in the trial of two dozen men accused of plotting the 2019 Easter Sunday attacks. Suicide bombers targeted three hotels and three churches, killing 270 people. At least 11 people have been injured in western Turkey in a shooting in front of a high school in Turgutlu, east of Izmir. All are said to be students. A typhoon that swept along Japan's eastern coast has left at least five people dead and several missing. The storm also brought record rainfall to areas around the capital, Tokyo. It's now moved away from Japan's coast. Lithuania's prime minister says his country feels constantly threatened by Russia. Mindaugas Sinkevičius said Lithuania had made evacuation plans for vulnerable citizens in case it's attacked, but stressed it would fight back. The Victoria State Government in Australia has presented proposals for strict regulations for new data centres. The rules would require the facilities to secure their own renewable energy supply and use non-drinking water for cooling. A report in England on the impact of AI in education says getting a grip on the technology requires the same level of national urgency as wars and epidemics. The report says it's the most transformative innovation ever to impact education. BBC News.

right, so folks, let's get into it. Final Resort right here on the Big Y 107.9 FM. Just in case you just tune in, we are done with the call lines, all right? We're done with the call. Lil Wayne is in the lane. He won the call line with 4 of the votes coming in. We picked only 5 calls. Lil Wayne winning with 4 of the votes and 1 going into 50 Cent. So let's get into the shouts on Y What's Up Group and see how the artists or the songs are. Okay, you know what? Let's just do X for now because I have X open. I don't want to refresh it anymore, right? Okay, so with X right here, I'm seeing Lil Wayne. Yes. What? Okay, Lil Wayne with 80%. Okay, 80% of the votes. Jay-Z with 20%. So Mero with 80% of the votes. Jay-Z, Forever Young with 20% of the vote. 50 Cent with 0% of the votes. Right. So let's move on to the shouts on Y What's Up Group and see how it's looking. Is this still Lil Wayne? So that means Lil Wayne has taken 2 of the platform. Calls and X. All right. Okay, so let's get into the shouts on Y What's Up Group and see how it's looking. Well, when it comes to the shouts on Y What's Up Group, Jay-Z is in the lead, right? In the lead with about 95% of the votes, definitely. And, you know, the rest going up to 50 Cent in second place. So Jay-Z winning the shouts on Y What's Up Group only. Lil Wayne taking over the call and SNX as well, but it's not over yet, so you can still vote. It's still open if you want to vote. You can still vote. We're about to do SMS. Yes, we're about to do the SMS right about now.

You can do it, put your back into it. I can do it, put your into it. You can do it, put your back into it. Put your into it, put your back into it. And that's Ice Cube with You Can Do It. Most definitely you can do it. Okay, so let's see. I'm going to go through. If you haven't voted in, just send in the long text. I probably might not read it because I have to move on. A lot of text. All right, so this one right here, it's from Madrista. Madrista, shout out to you, man. But Charlie, I need to see your vote. So a moment of resilience, beauty is redefining the non what's the non what are you trying to say, man? The non, your what is WIT? Is it, are you trying to say wit or with? I don't know, man. But anyway, big ups going to you, Madrista. All right, so let's see, Mr. Wheaty. Yes, Mr. Wheaty coming through. Let's see what Mr. Wheaty is saying right here. Shouts on why I'm in like nobody's business. Big ups to you, Mr. Wheaty. YFM, to the top. Okay, Momo, I'm repping live. Did you say, Momo, you are repping live? Mr. Wheaty, man. Did you say? Okay. Somebody's call. Let me just close that. Okay, he said, okay, Moro. All right. He said, okay, Moro. I'm repping live. Charlie, I forgot to clean my shades, though. I don't know what's happening to me now these days, man. My eyes, they mess me up big time. All right, so this one right here says, AJ, I go by the name Mark B. Big shout going out to you, Mark B. And you want me to play you Wake Up by AJ the Hottest. Okay, I'll do that. I'm trying to find whether you voted today. All right, so and he said, AJ, what? AJ, go home, sport there. You mean I sport there? So I forgot how I say the leg give the small boys make them do it, man. Okay, I got you. Okay, I'm still trying to find vote. A lot of text, but no votes yet. If you want to vote, 0202222073. Okay, all right. So I have this one. It's from Max City's Madenta. I'm going for Lil Wayne. So Lil Wayne with one vote right about now. Let's move on to the next one. This one is from Charles Crosby. And you say you're going in for Curtis Jackson, which is who is I think 50 Cent. All right, 50 Cent has one vote right about now. Okay, so 50 Cent with one, Lil Wayne with one. Moving on to the next message. Good afternoon, AJ, the hottest. He said the hottest, maybe the hottest. So he said the hot, like hot power, like a boy. And your name is Yazid. All right, so Yazid, and you are going for Lil Wayne. Lil Wayne it is, definitely going in for Lil Wayne. So that puts Lil Wayne at two right here, leading the SMS. 50 Cent with one. Let's see how it goes. More text in right here. Next one says, hi AJ, I'm Ennis inside a Brie, and I'm going for Lil Wayne once again. Now I see a Double T. Big shout going out to Double T, though. Yes, and Double T. And you want me to play you, okay, let me see. You want me to play me, Can I Get the by Jay-Z? You want to play you, Can I Get the? Can I Get the? Okay, I got you. I see the song you're talking about. All right, so we'll do that for you, Double T. That is your request.

I think that song is by is Jay-Z featuring Ja Rule. Yeah. All right, so I'm done with the SMS. Let me check the WhatsApp text and see if there's any text that came through on WhatsApp. See a couple of ones right here. This one said, please, I want to join the Charleston Wild Whistle group. Okay, we'll tell Resh to add you to the group, okay? Appreciate it. Moving on to the next message. This one says, Many Men by 50 Cent. You didn't add your name to it, though. Let me see your last number. Let me see your last number. Your last phone number is 9846. It's a 024 number. So that puts 50 Cent at 2, Lil Wayne at 2 as well. Next one right here, once again, Many Men by 50 Cent. No name as well. Your last phone number is 6000. It's a 050 number. Now we have a tie between 50 Cent and Lil Wayne. Moving on to the next message that I have. It says, my vote for today goes to 50 Cent's Many Men. Okay, I got you. And you're requesting a song from Opanka. Is it Oja? Okay, to all the workers, my way executive haircuts. Okay, shouts going out to all the staff at my way executive haircuts. You guys are in Kaswa, definitely. Shouts going out to you all, man. And this one is from Olimbe GH from Carnation. Okay, so yours is 50 Cent. So 50 Cent is in the lead right now with 4. Lil Wayne follows behind with just 3. All right, so let's move on to, I see my last message when it comes to WhatsApp. And this one says, my name is Too Sweet. Is your name Too Sweet, or you're trying to tell me that your name is Too Sweet that you can't even mention it? I'm confused right here because you use little caps. Those small letters, not big caps. So I'm thinking, is it your name is Too Sweet, I can't mention it, or your name is actually Too Sweet? And you go for Mirror on the Wall by Lil Wayne. And you also want to join the Shouts and Wild WhatsApp group. Okay, I got you. I'll tell Reg to add you guys all to the group, definitely. We have a tie. Let me go back to the SMS. I see a few that just came in. So I have 2 right here from SMS. Let me just read this last 2, then we'll close it. Okay. Good afternoon, AJ. I'm AJ from First Junction. Shouts going out to you, AJ. And you are voting for Lil Wayne. They want me to play you Popcorn. Okay, I got you on that. Invaluable, okay. I will surely do that for you. Let me, So that puts Lil Wayne in the lane right now with 5 of the votes. Okay, my last SMS that I have here. And it says, Young Saint. And you are voting for Mirror, Lil Wayne. Okay. So that puts Lil Wayne at 6, leading the SMS as well. Another one just came in. Let me do this last one. Last one. And you didn't vote. You just said, no way. No way what? No way what? That your favorite artist just lost? It's because he didn't vote bad. I don't know who your favorite song or your favorite artist is that didn't win, and you said no way. It's like you're surprised. I'm also surprised, just as you are. Actually, I'm going for 50 Cent Many Men, and I'm surprised. So let's get on the same space. All right, we
are all surprised right now. Okay, so 19 minutes into the second hour of the show right here on the Big Y, and it's official. We are done with the SMS calls. Sorry, with the SMS votes. And from the SMS, looking at the SMS, Lil Wayne leading with 6, 50 Cent with 4, Jay-Z with none. So that is, so the SMS won by Lil Wayne. Call lines, Lil Wayne, so that's 2 platform. Now let's get back to the shouts on Y WhatsApp group and see whether if there's any changes, and then we can finally close that chapter. All right, so it's still Jay-Z, Forever Young, still in the lead on the shouts on Y WhatsApp group. So that's 1 platform for Jay-Z, 2 platform for Lil Wayne. Let's see if there's also any change when it comes to X as well. This one, you have to give me a minute to refresh this right here.

Okay, so it's still the same. Low win, Mera leading X with 80% of the vote. And then Jay-Z follow back with 20%, Forever Young. So Low Wayne, three platform calls, SMS, and X. So that puts Low Wayne in the lead. Unfortunately,

0: I do. So, yesterday, games were played, WNBA games. Atlanta Dream beat the New York Liberty by 95-84. And then the Phoenix Mercury, this was a close one. Phoenix Mercury beat Dallas Wings by 87-86, which means that the table has changed drastically. The table has changed. Yeah, but tonight, it's a stacked Tuesday. There's going to be a lot of games tonight. So Connecticut Suns are going to play the Washington Mystics. Minnesota Lynx is going to play Indiana Fever. And then Toronto Temple will play Chicago Sky. Las Vegas Aces will play the LA Sparks. And then Golden State Valkyries will play the Portland team. Now, the crazy part about this thing is that right now Minnesota has is still at number one. They're the number one seed. Golden State at number two, Las Vegas at number three, and this has been like that for quite some weeks now. But now from fourth to eight, it keeps changing. It keeps changing because you win a game, you go up. You lose a game, you go down. So right now, from the fourth seed is now Atlanta Dream. Indiana Fever is at number five. Washington Mystics is at number six. Dallas is at number seven, and then New York Liberty is at number eight. So basically, because Dallas Wings and New York lost their games yesterday, they've now moved down to seven and eight. Washington Mystics and Indiana Fever would be playing today, which means that if they win their games, then yeah, they maintain their positions. But if not, then there's a high chance that the last games, it's still the standings between four to eight is going to change again.
1: 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On that note, it's a wrap on today's Y Sports Update, proudly sponsored by Betano and Kivo Gary.
0: All right. Thank you so much.

0: Hey yo, Max is on the beat.
1: All right, so that was Y Sports, brought to you by Betano and Kivo Gary. But right now I have to put you on something good. 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

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If you just joined us, this is The Drive of Your Life on Y107.9 with the baddest DJ Kes and the big bad wolf. My name is AJ, Princess AJ. Let me go pay some bills. When we come back, there's more music right here. Don't you touch that dial.

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5: 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It's hard to keep up, yeah. 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
6: Call it how it is. Hendrix. I promise I swear. 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I swear. I swear. I swear.

0: You're tuned in to the drive of your life on YFM. Yeah, I know. It's hard to keep up, but we ain't slowing down.
1: BBC News with Moira Alderson. A court in Sri Lanka has found 15 men guilty of involvement in the Easter Sunday attacks of 2019. 9 other men have been acquitted. Suicide bombers targeted hotels and churches, killing nearly 300 people. UN experts have accused Nicaragua of committing crimes against humanity. They say the Nicaraguan authorities have carried out enforced disappearances and torture under Daniel Ortega's leadership. Saudi Arabia is reported to be in the process of restarting its east-west oil pipeline after it was damaged by drone attacks. There's been no official confirmation from Saudi officials, but oil prices have already begun falling slightly. Officials in southwest Pakistan say gunmen have killed 2 police officers guarding a polio vaccination team. They said the officers were with a team of female polio workers taking part in a vaccination drive. The UN Secretary-General Antonio Guterres has said the fault lines in the world are widening. In his opening address at the UN General Assembly in New York, he called for greater efforts to combat climate change and reduce inequality. A man from Rwanda has appeared in a British court charged with genocide. Vincent Brown is accused of 7 offences related to the Rwandan genocide more than 3 decades ago. His lawyer said Dr. Brown denied the allegations and wanted to clear his name in front of a jury. A study analysing almost 200,000 films across 3 decades has found productions with women screenwriters made higher profits, but the researchers say women remain underrepresented among filmmakers. J.R.R. Tolkien, who wrote The Lord of the Rings, is to be honoured with a memorial in Westminster Abbey in London. It'll be unveiled next year in Poets' Corner, where writers including William Shakespeare and Jane Austen are commemorated or buried. That's the latest BBC News.
0: Come on, y'all ready? You're tuned in to the drive of your life on YFM.
2: Yeah, what's up?
0: Yeah, I know. It's hard to keep up, but we ain't slowing down.

my boot first, and I don't bust back because I shoot first. How do you say what's never said? Beautiful black woman, I bet that you look better red. Lipping off tour because I made more off my second leg. Birdman Jr., 11th grade. Ball on automatic start. I can hand it to Drake or do a quarterback draw. Wildcat offense, check the Paul

Miley, what's good? I said, could you pay my bills like O'Reilly, what's good? I just sit back and observe all these niggas that I done curved. If it go down on your DM, then baby boy, you lucky. Cause 99.9% of these fuck boys can't fuck me.

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I'm not a star. I'm not a star. Somebody lied, I spent a million on a car. It come alive, never feed it after dark. Gotta treat it.

0: says, yo, Cozy, the Y Lounge is burning up. Remember you asked me to light up the lounge with some U versus lights. Okay, but now here we are with lots of 913 trucks packed with fresh coconut water as we go live, clear, loud. Checking in from 6th Avenue, streets of Tema, Community 9, cozying under the lover's tree as we bussing up the Y Lounge show with queens like Benedicta, Ifya Baby, Adraya, Yira, Serum, Hawa, Moneybag, Gaza, Living Large, Vibes, and Don Pedro Ponda Cocktail. Salutes to my salutes, YFM. His Majesty, I really love the idea of this coconut water you've been talking about, honestly. And I think there's a message coming in from Queen Callie. How you doing, girl? Hope you're good. Good to hear from you. Alrighty, guys. 22 past. 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
0: And on that note, we step into our Alte Lounge for the evening. Tonight, we're soaking in music from artists called Tracy. You're going to hear The Party and Caught in a Jam.